Jedi, last minute flight. I get in early, I was roused by the light. Back in the city, no longer my home.

chick to make a little leeway. Beat that Nick, but not the way that we play Dogtown. Bloodbath. Ribcage.

the bottom of another. 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Lower class, never the upper. Cause the top of every mountain is the bottom of another. Yeah. Activate, initiate, go to a new level.

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1: My recital, I think it's very vital to rock

I want is the cleanest, crystal clear water, the cleanest air. We have the best, lowest number in carbon emissions. We have clean coal, really clean coal. A windmill will kill many bodies.

with the global warming, and that is a lot of it's a hoax. I mean, it's a money-making industry, okay?

This is the greatest and best song in the world. Tribute. Long time ago, me and my brother Kyle here, we was hitchhiking down a long and lonesome road. All of a sudden, there shined a shiny demon in the middle of the road. And he said...

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Yeah, I know. You've been out there, tried to mix with those animals, and it just left you full of humiliated confusion. So you stagger back home and wait for nothing. But the solitary refinement of your room spits you back out onto the street. And now you're desperate and in need of human contact. And then you meet me and your whole world changes. Because everything I say is everything you've ever wanted to hear. So you drop all your defenses and you drop all your fears. Trust me completely. I'm perfect in every way. So I make you feel so strong and so powerful inside. You feel so lucky. But your ego obscures reality and you never bother to wonder why things are going so well. 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

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I'll come to you like an affliction, but I'll leave you like an addiction. 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

0: 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Pirate Radio. 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